way. Well, a train was rumbling through the night, headed south to Santa Fe. And in a fancy car with a private bar and a personal valet, there was a bunch of cold-eyed men a-sitting at a poker table, betting hot stakes all around.

look around. 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I know this here's a private game and I know I won't invite it. But I got a roll to choke a mule. I'm just about a big enough fool to lay it all right down." And everybody nodded as the stranger took his seat. He knew this bunch of cutthroats would be mighty hard to beat. And the stranger knew that the toughest two by far from where he sat was a pot-bellied fighter from South Alabama and a dude in a

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It seems like romance and danger follow this here tall, dark stranger all along the way. Well, a stranger sat down, he looked around at all them evil faces. And the pop that the fetter drew a pair of queens, but the stranger, he drew aces. And he kept on racing and pushing his

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They said, you may think you a sly old fox. You're gonna leave here in a long pine box if you don't leave that money alone. Just about then the lights went out and they all started fussing. Then the lights came on.